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14: 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At Just Swing It, swing like a boss. 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

something about a conservative regular girl that still can beat a jazz. Thorough as don't need your jazz. 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Zodiac sign, it must be a Gemini moon, cause we about to go half. 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But how many?

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1: What it do, boo?
0: All right, Jeff Bezos had an interview with CNBC. He surprised a lot of people with his thoughts on whether or not people who don't make a lot of money should pay taxes at all.
2: You know, making the tax system more progressive. How about we start by having the nurse in Queens not pay taxes? Why is a nurse in Queens who makes $75,000 a year paying more than $1,000 a month in taxes? The bottom half of income earners in this country pay only 3% of the taxes. 3%. We can find 3%. To me, it's kind of absurd that we're doing this. You know, we shouldn't be asking this nurse in Queens to send money to Washington. They should be sending her an apology.
0: I'm not mad at that. He's essentially saying the bottom half of income earners in the U.S. shouldn't pay taxes, which would be nice.
1: Look, I ain't mad at it. I'm just mad at the messenger. He only pay his employees. Your employees are struggling to pay for groceries right now.
0: Yeah, Jeff Bezos lives life like a real-life Tony Stark.
1: Yeah, he's saying this for a reason. It's a bunch of conspiracies.
0: Definitely a villain in a Hulk movie or
1: Which
0: a Thor
1: is why
0: movie.
1: You shouldn't trust him.
0: Yeah. Definitely don't trust Jeff Bezos, but I love Amazon and how quick they give me my packages.
1: You part of the problem. That's why he's trying to get everybody to save money so they can buy more packages.
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2: 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At Just Swing It. Swing like a boss. Eat like a king. 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

0: What are you hating on?
1: Oh, you guys, it's my partner.
0: Okay, what's going on with your partner?
1: All right, so he's from a different culture, so I don't really know how it works over there.
0: Which culture?
1: He's straight from Russia, right?
0: Russia, oh.
1: He's Russian, you know, and I think the stereotype is that men are very, like, emotionally, like, hard, you know, a bit reserved. Not my partner, no, no. And it's no hate to, you know, people that are in same-sex relationships, but I accidentally found myself in a lesbian relationship with a man.
2: Oh, okay, I see.
0: Oh my God. So are you saying that your partner's he's got female tendencies?
1: Absolutely. Just a slight bit. He's a little effeminate on the side. So every single day this boy gets offended by something. Man. You know, if I use the wrong tone, I get the little side eye, something, the wind blows to the left, it's a Tuesday. Doesn't matter.
0: Poor guy, man. Can't even be emotional without his girl calling him. And hating on.
2: Doing too much. Let that man live and cry.
0: Anyway, 877-817-2888. If you got something you want to hate on, pick up that phone right now. All right, stay by your radio. Coming up next, the U.S. is back in the moon business. And I'm not talking about a Netflix show. More on that on the way. Alexa, drop it on me.
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1: 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That's James Andre Jefferson Jr.
2: What it do, boo?
1: NASA has announced that they are building a moon base. 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
2: I think they should use Tyler Perry Studios for this one, for sure.
1: You don't think it's real?
2: 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Just Tyler Perry has got cheap rates for y'all, just to let y'all know.
1: Conspiracy theorist James. All right, look, stay by your radio. We got the No Cap News coming up.

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7: Time for the No Cap News. What up?
8: I had to double check this story because it sounds crazy, because cows are wearing VR headsets showing green fields to reduce stress and increase milk and production.
7: So they're putting VR headsets on cows?
8: Yes, literally, so they can work all day. They don't feel stressed out because they see food all day. It'd be like if they put a VR headset on me and it had Chipotle showing, I'd be happier all day.
7: Oh, man. I don't know how I feel about that. I feel like it's mental torture.
8: It's crazy. That's what it is. That's the only way you should feel about this. I might become vegan.
7: Which company is making the VR headset so I can invest in the VR headset cow company?
8: Hold on, so you want to make money off the cows that they make a dystopian? This is like a Winter Soldier cow.
7: Yep, I sure do.
8: Oh, you evil. Oh, yep. PETA need to whoop your ass.
7: Stay by radio coming up next, man. We're going to talk about it. A daily hate came in. A woman was hating on her husband. We're going to talk to her up next because she thinks he's cheating.
8: Oh, Lord.
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0: 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I'm done with this.
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4: Yeah. All right, we talked to a young lady earlier. She was talking about how her husband is probably cheating with his coworker based on the fact that he doesn't wear his ring to work anymore.
5: All type of stuff.
4: And she saw he was getting blown up by this lady on his Apple Watch that he left behind. Ooh. So I'm curious, what are some signs to know if someone's cheating on you, all right? The phone lines are open, 877-817-2888. What's going on?
6: I think that when someone takes their phone with them everywhere, or you notice that they don't get any notifications or anything like that, I think they might be cheating.
4: So if, like, they go to the bathroom or they go to take a shower and they take their phone with them.
6: Right, and you're with them all day and they get no notifications.
5: So you're saying they got their phone on airplane mode.
4: Yeah, they got their phone on do not disturb.
5: No, we low-key dry snitching right now, Kev. The fact that we brought this up, somebody's listening with their wife with no notifications on their phone, and she just figured out her husband's cheating.
4: Yeah, well, listen, shout out to my wife. I'll be in the shower, my phone be plugged in right next to the bed without me.
5: I listen to sports while I be in the shower.
4: I got two phones. I'll leave one next to the bed. Anyway, appreciate you calling.
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11: She says she's been married to her husband for 10 years. Now, she's a stay-at-home wife and mother. 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He wakes up at 3 a.m. every morning as if he's going to work. Instead, he cleans and washes our cars, takes our dogs for a walk, makes breakfast for our children. I usually clean the house, walk our dogs, and make breakfast. 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How can I tell my husband this? 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Why don't you go on vacation for a couple of weeks? 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
4: 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That's James Andre Jefferson Jr.
5: What it do, bro?
4: Man, people still talking about the Kevin Hart roast and some of the jokes that were offensive.
5: Oh, yeah. I know which ones they're talking about.
4: There's George Floyd joke, the Charlie Kirk joke, and Chelsea Handler versus the Shane Gillis and Tony Hinchcliffe beef.
5: Oh, yeah, and the Cheryl Underwood jokes, too. The suicide was kind of...
4: All right, Chelsea Handler has broken her silence. We're going to talk about it up next.
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1: What it do, Bo?
0: The roast of Kevin Hart, man. The story that's still going. Everyone's talking about what is fair game in a roast situation. Chelsea Handler was a part of the roast. She also got into it with Tony Hinchcliffe and Shane Gillis.
1: So did.
0: And has been very vocal about her thoughts when it comes to white comedians telling certain jokes. This is what she said.
2: I mean, it was ick. It was gross. I don't find those jokes to be funny. Jokes about lynching black people. Lynching is not a joke. That's worse than rape. Like, you're not joking about rape, are you? Are you saying, I'm going to go rape you? You know you can't do that, but you can say lynching? Like, I find that to be, I don't know. You know, people are like, it's a roast. You go for it. I'm like, you can go for it without being gross. I found them making fun of Cheryl Underwood's, like, dead husband who committed suicide.
3: Skin color.
2: You know, she's fine with that. If she says she's fine with that, she's fine with that. I wasn't fine with that. I thought that was disgusting, too.
0: So that's Chelsea Handler talking about the roast of Kevin Hart and how gross she thought some of the jokes were. James, you are a comedian of sorts. What do you think?
1: I think, are you able to joke about it? Of course. Is it funny? No. But at the end of the day, I think more black comics should just match the energy.
0: That's what Cheryl Underwood did when she went up.
1: And that's why I love Cheryl Underwood for what she did.
0: She went crazy.
1: They set her up and she killed it. Now she got a Netflix special coming out produced by Kevin Hart.
0: Yes, sir. Stay by your radio. Coming up next, man. Y'all definitely want to keep it locked. We're jumping into People's Mix.
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8: 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We hopping live.

0: That's James Andre Jefferson Jr.
1: What a dope,
0: hit us up 877-817-2888. Welcome to the People's Mix. 3-day weekend's here.
1: Oh, I'm excited for that.
0: Any Memorial weekend plans for you?
1: I'm going to barbecue a little bit. I'm going to go see Mortal Kombat 2.
0: I heard Mortal Kombat 2 is fire.
1: That's what they're saying.
0: That's what they say. Anyway, man, what are you getting into for the weekend? Let's get into some brand new music, kicking things off inside the People's Mix. Kehlani and Usher linking up on this one.

0: ass, let me see that.
1: Spread
0: shake
1: it.
0: That,
1: you
0: like
1: know what
0: you
1: saying?
0: Out of control.
1: You know.
0: That thing to your throat gets sore.
1: Yeah.
0: Bend it on down, put your face on the floor.
1: Yeah.
0: That to your legs case dead. High freak with the word
1: let's
0: in the
1: go.
0: Hand.

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1: What to do, Bill?
0: On the way, man, let's break it down. Google might be a thing of the past, all right? When it comes to your Google searching, you might not be able to use Google to
1: what
0: search much longer. We're going to break it down in a little bit. First things first, though. That little baby, man, shout out to him. This one's called Miss Trendsetter. It's on the Bootleg Cap Show.

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No, she thinks she me when she driving the sport. Real over everything, unenforced. Lit up the city when I got a torch. I went and got it, I didn't have a choice. I'm from the dirty, we took the north. Step on the, I can't show no remorse. Straight in the streets when I jump out the porch. Yeah, Mrs. Train.

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1: back. Now, back to the music. Powered by Just Swing It. At Just Swing It. Swing like a boss. Eat like a king. Drink like you drained it.
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3: 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The No Cap News Report's on the way. 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
4: 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Now they're doing something with chickens that reminds me of Jurassic Park.
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1: Wiggle like you're trying to make your fall off. 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
6: Time for the No Cap News right now. What up, James?
7: I could swear this was a Jurassic Park plot because scientists have 3D printed a bunch of eggs, 26 to be exact, and they all hatched into like real baby chickens.
6: Yo, so you could 3D print your own eggs now?
7: Yeah, yeah. You know, prices are getting tough.
6: I would totally eat the 3D printed eggs. I would make my own if I could.
7: We're already eating cloned 3D printed chickens. Well, it's already in the market. I'm trying to tell you.
6: That's fine.
7: But so you cool with the cloned chicken?
6: Listen, you mean to tell me if you went to Best Buy tomorrow and they had an egg printer, you wouldn't grab one?
7: No, I'm not getting a damn. See, that's what's wrong. Cancer. They can't fix cancer, but we can clone chickens. That's crazy.
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0: Bootleg Kev, I am hating how my baby daddy family wants me to not hold him accountable for things he said he will do. God bless them all.
1: God bless them indeed. Your baby daddy's family's hated on. What about you? What are you hating on?
2: Hey, man, what I'm hating on today is my teacher, bro. She always tripping. Over talking about, oh, you ain't finished your work. Oh, you ain't do it out of this. Man, I hate you, teacher. And I hope you know that. It's my old teacher, but I don't care.
1: Bro, the teacher hate. 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
3: 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NASA has announced they're going to be building a moon base to house astronauts and researchers up on the moon.
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1: go.
4: Lap. 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High freak, with the word in a hand.

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5: 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At Just Swing It, swing like a boss. 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
1: Pickable. 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
4: 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That's cool. 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Why you want to go hang out in the garage? Because maybe he wants to relax. For some people, sitting in the garage is relaxing. And she mad about it.
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I promise, more bars. 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
4: 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At Just Swing It, swing like a boss. Eat like a king. 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
3: 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What it do? 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

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Constant drinking and love songs. 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
0: LA, Valley, East Side, West Side, Sat, Cremento, Vallejo, the Hillside.
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1: 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We
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2: 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Brand new whip, just hopped in. 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

101.1, the rhythm of the valley. It's Romeo. Let me see if I can try to understand what you sent me here. Romeo, this is off topic. I talked to my coworkers about your show. Well, we came up to a topic of dating. How long and all that. My two female coworkers, one of them, we have like a thing for each other. On the topic of dating and sleeping with people, she said she had a book and her sister had seen it. She told me to cover my ears. I was like, I ain't telling anyone. She's like, okay. Then she says her sister read the book and was like, wow, so this is your count. Oh, she has a book of all the people she slept with. Okay. My coworker looks at me and smiles. I smile back, but it was a fake smile. I'm like, hell no. I don't even want to talk to her no more. Like, if she had slept with a lot and I didn't know it, but okay. But the fact that now it's like a big turnoff. By the way, she's not lying because I've heard other coworkers saying that months ago. I was just like, nah, there's no way. What do you think? Also, when she slept with that many people, it's like she's proud of it. I got it from like she likes the more the better. Well. Well, I'm only hearing your side of it, but I'm going to say based on your side of it, if she has a book to keep track of her sexual encounters, yeah, that could be a turnoff. It could be a turnoff. I mean, it's like, how many women do you think have videos of their sexual encounters in their phone right now or save the videos, make videos for, you know, for whatever reason. So I could see that being a turnoff. Absolutely. That's a little weird. I mean, but if she's proud of it, there's nothing wrong with having sex with a few people. Everybody has some silly number in their head that they can justify that their sex, they can justify with the partner that they're with, which is just a random number, which is stupid. I've always said that. But her having a book to write it all down in about who she slept with, that's a little strange. I mean, to me, that's a little weird, but maybe I'm wrong about that. I could be. Other than that, I mean, I could see how that can turn you off. So I don't know. What do you want me to say to you? I mean, I don't mind men and women having sexual partners before they decide to settle down. As long as you're single. And as long as you're not, cheating on somebody else, as long as you're just accountable to yourself and nobody else, then I don't see a problem in it. A lot of you guys do, but once again, it goes right back to living in this silly ass town where these men are their egos are so fragile and they're just so insecure that, they're like childish kids. They're like children. It's almost like they haven't developed. I mean, my God, people have sex. That's what happens. That's what people do. That's what single people do. They get attracted to each other and they have sex. That's what human beings do, by the way. Okay? You've done it. They've done it. But yet you want to judge other people based on it. Right? That's insecurity. That's insecurity. That's all it is. Back to your text message. If it is kind of funny, she has a book though. What's in the book? I mean, that's the interesting thing. What's in the book? Is there so many people that she needs to write it all down so that she remembers, or what's in the book? That would be the question, I guess. A book of sexual partners. I mean, guys do it in different ways. I mean, they save, they save things. They save trophies from girls that they've quote-unquote conquered, so to speak. Why shouldn't she, I guess, right? But I can see how that would turn you off. I don't know. I mean, you got to do what you got to do for you. I get it. Romeo, it's 94.1.

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2: 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I went deaf on it.

94.1, the Rhythm of the Valley is Romeo. A guy just sent me a text message talking about, I guess he was talking with his coworkers, a couple of female coworkers. One of them, I guess, has a book of the people she slept with or dated or slept with. And I guess he was saying he kind of had a little thing for her, or they had a thing for each other, but now he's kind of turned off because of the number of men that she slept with. That causes a problem for him. The number of men is not the problem. If there is anything strange about it, okay, it's not the number of men or the fact that she's okay with the number of men she slept with. It's the fact that she has a book about it. If there's anything weird about that scenario, it's the book, okay? Not that she slept with men. That's what single people do. Human beings sleep with each other. You guys put so much on sex and the amount of times you have sex that it's just insane. It's insane how insecure you guys are about sex. I don't get it. People have sex. That's what they do. RD42547-7. Hey, Rome. What if she's just trying to keep track of who the baby daddy is if she ends up pregnant? Or to choose the better option during that time frame. Wonder if they were dated too, huh? If I don't know. That's pretty funny, though. I mean, maybe she's trying to keep track of who she's dated in case she ever gets pregnant. I mean, that's what I said. If there's anything weird about the situation, it's the book. It's not the fact that if she's single and an adult and everybody's consensual, sex is fine. It doesn't matter. It really doesn't matter the number. You guys just get so hung up because your egos are so just, God, you guys are insecure. Hey, Romeo, I'ma still hit it. Just don't want her as a partner anymore. She told me once she wanted something between us. I don't see it like that anymore. Oh, this is the guy that started. Because what? She's had more partners than you're okay with? Is that what you mean? All right, 842-5477. Have you ever thought about the fact that the random number that you choose to make you feel secure about a woman when it comes to sexual partners is irrelevant and stupid? But here's the thing. Here's the problem with you guys. And this is why I say it's the men who are insecure and their egos are fragile. Is because if you decide, you know what? She had sex with 12 guys in 10 years or 5 years, pick, I don't know, whatever. Okay. You can't handle that because in your mind, she'll sleep with anybody. That's why you guys are idiots, because that's not the case. If single human beings, single people of adult age want to enjoy their lives while they have no accountability to another person, and then they all of a sudden decide, you know what? That's the guy I want, or that's the girl I want. And you get it, and you have a relationship that's great, that lasts forever. What kind of stupid number were you thinking about? This is the problem with most of the men in Bakersfield. They want to judge women for their past, instead of thinking, you know what? This chick wants to be with me and her past is over with. I'm the guy that got her to stop sleeping around. Let me put it in terms you guys can understand. I'm the guy that she chose, you know what? I got to give up all these other dudes that I could have sex with because of him. He's the one I want. You guys look at it the wrong way. Sex is just sex. Okay? And I don't

Well, why you idiots don't see it that way? Well, I do know why, because you're sad individuals. You're pathetic, insecure people. That's why. And at a certain point, you should be embarrassed by that. Romeo, Tide 94.1.

0: out of 1.1, the Rhythm of the Valley's Romeo. So a guy sent me a text message. I guess he was having conversations with his coworkers, right? A couple of the female coworkers. And one of the female coworkers, I guess, has a book with sleep people she slept with. I guess she has some sort of book. So whatever the number is within this book, apparently, he says, has turned him off. Apparently, the two had some sort of something going with it. They kind of liked each other. They had something going with each other. And now that he has found out that, do you even know how many guys she slept with that's turned you off? The book is the thing that I'm wondering about. Not how many men she's slept with. She's a single woman. She can do whatever the hell she wants. You guys need to get over it. So I don't even want to talk to her no more because of this book, right? Because whatever number you've determined is too many for her to sleep with, you've, so now you're turned off, which it happens. It happens all the time. These guys are just so ridiculously insecure that it happens. All right, 842-547-7. Yo, Romeo, he must have seen, what'd you send me here? Hey, Rome, he must have seen a coworker in that book. I don't think he's seen the book. I don't think he saw actually what's in the book, but maybe. I mean, every single one of these dudes, man, every single one of you dudes, you got a number. And the lower the number, the more insecure you are about yourself. That's really what it comes down to. All right. If you're going to judge a woman on her sexual partners, the lower your number is, the more insecure you are as a man. It's just that simple. Hey, Rome, it's not the fact that she slept with a lot. This is the guy. It's not the fact that she slept with a lot. I mean, I probably slept with just as much. It's just something that a lot of people don't want to know. I guess I don't. It's like, what you did before us is not, it's on you, but to be proud to have slept with that many is something else. So, you're saying she was, that was the other thing said. She appears to be proud of how many men she slept with. Well, okay. I mean, I understand why you're turned off about it, but I mean, are you proud of, if you've slept with just as many women that she slept with men, are you proud of it? So why is it okay? And I'm not saying you are. I'm just saying, why is it okay for a guy to be proud of it, but not a woman? You know? Here's the thing that you got to understand when it comes to this number, this random number that all of you come up with, right? It's not the number. Because if she decides she wants to settle down with you and you're the only one that gets to sleep with her for the rest of your life, the number's irrelevant. What you should be looking at is the quality of man or the quality of women that you're sleeping with. That's more important than the number. Also, it's not about the number. It's about how much you want to have sex. You guys always want to call women hoes for the number of men that they've slept with, as opposed to looking at what her sex drive is. If she has a high sex drive, then that means she's probably willing to have sex whenever she wants it or needs it, so to speak, that for lack of a better term, right? So you guys are looking at a number. And then her sex drive might be what is dictating her having lots of sex. And if she decides to settle down with you and has a high sex drive and you're into it, then yeah, you guys are looking at the wrong thing, man. You really are. Throw me outside at 4.1. You get it
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0: Howdy, the 4.1, the rhythm of the valley. It's Romeo Art, 842-5477. Hey, good morning, Rome. Let him know she's like a new car. She comes with all the bells and whistles and plus all the experience he needs. You know what I'm saying?
1: No.
0: Yo, Rome, maybe his dad was in the book. Well, wouldn't be the first time in Bakersfield, right? All right, 842-5477. I mean, a book is strange. It's strange for her to have a book of men that she slept with. That is a little different. But for him, it's a deal breaker. Or for him, he feels like she's proud of the amount of men that she slept with. I guess she feels proud of that. So that's why, I guess that's why he's turned off now by her. Yo, Rome, my wife and I, our numbers keep going up still today. Oh. So you're either cheating on each other or you're swingers, huh? Hey, Rome, I don't think he turned off. I don't think he's turned off of the number of men that she slept with, but the fact that she keeps a record of it. Well, that, is it strange? I mean, is that weird or not? Is her having a book of how many dudes she's been with strange? Is that any different than a journal? I mean, keeping a record of it, proud of it? I mean, I don't know what he's seen that's making him think that she's proud of it. Or maybe it's the book. The book is kind of, I guess. I don't know. How is it any different when you guys had sex tapes or made sex tapes? What's the difference other than one's in writing and one's on video? I mean, I don't know. All right, 842-5477. Time at 4.1.

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0: will. I'll freak you, freak, and I ain't the one that's ever made you feel, yeah.
1: I did the boy, boy one, the rhythm of the valley. It's Romeo. Good morning, what's going on?
2: Bro, what is up with this? What's this generation of dudes?
1: It's not a generation of dudes. It's the older generations of dudes is what it is.
2: Wait, this is the older dude?
1: Well, he's got to be. I mean, this is not a new thing. The problem is this is not a new thing. Guys have been so insecure about the number, and it's not a generation, it's a town, bro, because when I grew up, my friends didn't care. Nobody was over here talking about having these conversations when I was growing up. So
2: we didn't care about it.
1: It's the town, man. It's these insecure dudes in Bakersfield. The only man that cares about a number is insecure, and the lower the number, the more insecure he is.
2: I don't get why he's so. I mean, is he ugly? Is he fat? Like, what is? Like, bro, what is it?
1: Good Lord. I think somebody made a good point that it is not the number. I think it's the fact that she's proud of it, or he seems to think she's proud of it.
2: In his mind, happy about how many.
1: Yeah, because and I don't know how he got there. Maybe because she has a book. I don't know how he got there, but. Yeah, I think that's what the conversation is more than the actual number. So,
2: because guys have done that before. Like,
1: yeah, it just
2: like I don't understand what your issue is. Like, what's the difference between her and a dude?
1: Nothing.
2: Exactly nothing. So I'm like, why is he?
1: I think it's more of a Bakersfield thing. More so than
2: it's gotta be a Bakersfield thing, bro.
1: These dudes are insecure. They can't handle it. What are you gonna do?
2: It's gotta be Bakersfield, bro. It's like, and the sad part about it is, I'm from Bakersfield, and I've had many people who say, "Oh, where'd you come from?" I'm like, I'm from Bakersfield. They're like, "No, you're not. You don't act like other dudes from Bakersfield." Like, I'm a different breed.
1: I'll tell you a funny conversation, and this is why I know it's a town thing. And not necessarily a generation thing. I was in Lake Tahoe a few years back, and I was in the liquor store, and I was buying some booze. We were hanging out, partying, got a place and everything. And I got into a conversation with the guy who was working at the liquor store and a girl and the guy she was with. They all lived together, and they were talking. And I overheard them talking about how she said when we were going out. And I looked at her and I said, wait a second, you were going out with him?

0: now you're going out with him? And she said, yes. She said, there are so few men. There are more, what did she say? The dating pool is more women than men. Yeah. So us women have to date what is available to us. So it's possible for them, for these three, and nobody had a problem with it. Nobody was tripping. Nobody was upset. Nobody were having a conversation like normal people. But she had dated both of them, was dating one, had dated the other one before, but her options were limited. So
1: yeah,
0: that's why I know it's Bakersfield. It's Bakersfield men, their egos, their insecurities, they're just immature.
1: Yeah, you got that right, bro. Good God. Oh, boy, you got to be kidding me, bro. Like, get up, go through the... and grow a sack, bro. Like, come on, man.
0: All right, man. Get out of here. All right, man, later. Right. I mean, enough said, right?

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Hi, the 4.1, the rhythm of the valley. It's Romeo. Let's talk about your first job, right? You remember your first job? What was it? RD42547-7. My first job was awesome. Okay. Now, I worked for a guy who owned a video store back in the day when they sold videos, VHS tapes. And I worked for a guy who sold videos. He had a video store right next door. He had an ice cream parlor. So, and there was a hole cut in the wall so you can go, you know, go between both. So an ice cream parlor, you know, milkshakes, what do you have? Soft serve, chili dogs, just some nachos, things like that. Simple things like that you can do. And I worked at that was my first job. It was awesome. He was a great guy. Very, very, very good man. And he hired me and another friend of mine. We were in high school. Yeah, we were in high school at the time. But yeah, it was great. That was actually the first time, by the way, I ever saw a porno. Because one night we were closing and my friend, just my friend, don't think anything into it, you sleazebags. We were in high school together and she wanted to check out a porno. So as we were cleaning up, she put on a porno. It was kind of funny, actually. It never occurred to me, by the way, to watch one all the time that I had worked there. All right. You remember your first job? And we used to eat bubblegum ice cream. Oh, so good. So good. You guys know what I'm talking about. RD42547-7. What was your first job? Throw me on top 4.1.

0: I did 4.1 The Rhythm of the Valleys. Romeo, your first job. Do you remember your first job? Do you remember how much you got paid? Good morning, Hal. What's going on?
1: Hey, what's up, Rome?
2: Hey, what up, man?
1: Yeah, man. Talking about those first jobs. My first job that I got paid from was actually cutting grapes, brother.
0: Cutting grapes?
1: Yeah, grapes, man. Cutting grapes.
0: Dude, that sounds like hard work.
1: It is hard work, but I wish all the kids now had to do that, bro, to show them the meaning, because my kids are so dang spoiled. They think everything's supposed to be given to them. In order for me to get school clothes, I had to get in the grape fields, bro. We're talking about back in the 70s.
0: Wow.
1: My best paying job was worked at a liquor store in L.A. at 16. And minimum wage was $1.75. And I got $5 an hour, bro.
0: How much did you get paid for picking grapes? You remember?
1: Oh, my God. Picking grapes was horrible, bro. You're out there in the outer dirt. You got to be there at 5:30 in the morning.
0: But
1: you get up early in the morning.
0: You don't remember what you got paid?
1: No, I don't remember what I got paid because my mom took the checks. And not just that, man. You know what I mean? I got the worst whoopings in the grape field. Whoopings ever, bro, with switches. My mom kept three switches braided together, and I got the worst whoopings. You better keep them trays going, keep your row up. I'm stopping eating grapes, got stomachache, and I'm getting my pet whooped.
0: Dang.
1: I hated that job.
0: Never say your mom made some wine with your ass when you got in trouble.
1: Oh, my God, bro. But you know what, though? It made me appreciate a good job. It made me appreciate things in life, man, because we was dirt poor, so I had to get in the field, brother.
0: That's awesome, man. That's great. All right, man. Thanks for calling. I appreciate it.
1: All right. Have a good morning, man.
0: All right. Your first job. Anybody remember it? What do you remember your first job as? And do you remember how much you got paid doing it? 8425477. Throw me outside 94.1.

0: Oh, Hot 94.1, the Rhythm of the Valley is Romeo. We're talking about that first job. Do you remember your first job? Do you remember your first paycheck? That's another thing. 842-547-7. Good morning, Hot. What's going on?
1: Hey, what's going on, Rome? Hey, this was one of my cousin's first job. She was working at Video Zone. I don't know if you remember it.
0: Yeah, but I remember
1: anyway,
0: Video Zone. Yeah.
1: So me and my brother, we don't look alike. So he would be on one end, and I'd say, oh, sir, did you leave this movie here, Slutty Professor? Or I would tell him, oh, or this other one, Beefy Guys with Buns of Steel. She would get so embarrassed. You guys get out of here. You guys going to get me fired.
0: That's really funny. That's really funny. That's awesome.
1: Later, brother.
0: All right, man. Later. Video stores were the best. RD42547 7 7. Hey, Rome, my first job was at Billy's Bamboo Chopsticks. It was a good place to work. A lot of older customers, so we always got tips. You know, I have spent over the last 30 years in Bakersfield, I have spent so much time at Billy's at that bar that I feel like I work there, to be honest with you. In fact, I probably spent more time at that bar than I have in the studio. Imagine, Romeo, the innocent mind we had back then. Nowadays, a girl tells us, let's watch a porn. That's a straight hint. She's going to end up doing something else. Yeah, it was completely innocent. We were just, we were probably juniors. I think we were juniors in high school. I mean, we were in the same class. Maybe we were sophomores. I don't remember. But she wanted to check it out. To be honest with you, at the time, if I remember correctly, I was vacuuming because we were closing up the store. And I don't even think I was paying attention to what she was doing. She just said it, and I went, looked up, and kept doing my job. But I was a very innocent person. I was a very innocent kid. Rome, my first job was picking oranges at the age of 14. Wow. How much did you make? Do you remember? Romeo, it's out of 4.1.

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0: must not know just who this be.
1: Yo, what's going on? 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

0: Good morning, Romeo.
1: Hey, what's up?
0: I remember my first job. My first job was in 93, and I worked for Olin Mills Photography. I was a live robocaller.
1: Wait, what?
0: I was a live robocaller. You know, I did the telemarketing where we would call, like, customers. I guess they had already took pictures or gave referrals for their family to come take pictures or whatever. I did the cold calling.
1: In 93, what was that like doing that in 93? Were people, well, because they had to answer the phone.
0: Yeah, everybody had a phone back then. I mean, a few people had cell phones, but on the list, we weren't calling cell phones, but about the time when I worked there, so it had to be after school. So we're cold calling people during dinner or that. So you get the ladies after one, they'd be like, hello. And you'd be like, hey, this is, you know, Shelby calling with Olin Mills. And they'd be like, do you know what time it is? We just sat down for dinner.
1: Oh, my gosh. That is so old. Olin Mills is so old.
0: Yes, and I was making like $4.25 an hour.
1: Did it ever work? Did you ever get people listening to your spiel?
0: Yeah, I mean, there's some diehard lovers back then. You know, they took their Olin Mills pictures and stuff, you know.
1: Yeah.
0: So, you know, you had people that were somewhat happy when called, like, what special do you have and things like that. But it was hard. I mean, you had a whole bunch of people that would cuss you out or hang up in your face or whatever.
1: That's insane. That's crazy. You know what's funny is there are kids today that will have no idea how important photo studios and pictures were back then. They were a big deal.
0: Yeah, especially back then when you had like your first baby or first birthday or your engagement pictures. Everybody went to Olin Mills.
1: Yeah, that's so funny. We didn't go to Olin Mills. We were poor. We had to go to Sears.
0: Or JCPenney.
1: Oh, JCPenney. All right. Thanks for calling. That's great. Thanks for calling. You know, with everybody having a camera, with all of you walking around with a camera right now, you have no idea how important pictures were. These photo studios. You go to, like she said, Montgomery Ward's, JCPenney's, Glamour Shots. You guys don't even know what Glamour Shots are. Now they got filters on phones. That Glamour Shots was a filter, a place you go in the mall to get your pictures taken with filters before you had filters. Okay, that's

what it was. All right. 842-547-7. What was your first job? Do you remember? Oh, Rome. I also got my checks taken from me, my first job. Oh, okay. What was your first job? It's out of 4.1.

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8: Get ready to shake it. I went deaf on the...

How did you put 1.1 in the rhythm of the valleys? Romeo, your first job, what was it? What'd you do? How much did you make? Do you remember? All right. 842-547-7. Hey, Rome, my first job was sophomore year when I lived in San Diego. Mom got me a job in the mailroom where she worked, making $10 an hour in 2005. I was balling. $10 an hour in 2005. Was that a lot of money?

Yeah, was that a lot? Was that a lot of money? $10 an hour, 2005. That was 20. That was 20 years ago. 21 years ago. I'm trying to think now. I was doing this radio show 21 years ago. I can't even remember how much money I was making. That might have been what I was making an hour. Yeah, it might be. That might have been good. I don't know. Already 4254-7-7. Do you guys remember? You remember your first job? What kind of cash you were making? Romeo, 994.1.

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4: 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That thing to your throat gets sore. Bend it on down, put your face on the floor. That to your legs can't stand. High freak with the word in a hand.

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54.1, the Rhythm of the Valley. It's Romeo. So let's talk about your parents real quick. It just brought to mind something about birthdays. Your parents become a pain in the ass, right? How many of you have parents that are a pain in the ass? And not necessarily in a negative way, but just kind of a, yeah, they're just pains. I mean, so last weekend, it was my dad's birthday. And so I go see him and I go take him out to dinner. And there's a couple of us, right? So it's just my family. And we, so I say, I'll pay for dinner. It's my dad's birthday. I got dinner. Well, my dad pays for dinner. And no, I got it. Don't worry about it. I'm like, nah, it's your birthday. You know, you should, you know, at least pay for dinner for the birthday guy, right? Nope, I got it. Well, I'll handle it. And he pays for dinner, right? And the next day, I'm like, Dad, we're having a conversation about it, right? Because he goes, man, I got to pay for dinner. He goes, man, you guys always taking my money. And he starts complaining to some extent about paying for dinner on his birthday. And I'm like, Dad, I was going to pay for dinner. Then he kind of goes, kind of does what dads do. They just kind of ignore you to an extent and then kind of mumble nothing and then move on.

But my dad does that just so he can complain about it. So he can have something to complain about. Nobody bought him a birthday dinner when the reality is everybody was willing to buy him birthday dinner, but he had to pay for it just so he can complain about it the next day. Your parents can just be a pain in the ass. RD42547-7. You guys got parents? How are your parents a pain in the ass today? How are they just, well, they're a pain. That's the only way to put it. 842-547-7. 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

When the rhythm of the valley is Romeo, let's talk about your parents and how they're just a pain in the ass nowadays. They're getting older and they do, you know, like my dad. I took him out for his birthday last weekend for dinner. Went to pay for dinner because it was his birthday. Oh, no, I got to pay for it. And then he ends up paying for it. And then the next day complains to me about nobody bought him dinner for his birthday. He does it on purpose just to be a pain in the ass. I don't know why. I don't get it. I don't know what's wrong with you parents, but you guys are a pain in the ass for some reason. And why are you doing that? Let it go. RD 4254-77. Yo, Rome, you got to be quicker than that. My parents will do the same thing sometimes when we go out to dinner. I want to pay because they always pay. So you gotta do it behind their back so they don't know. You have to trick them. Yeah. Do I really though? Shouldn't my dad stop being a jackass and let somebody buy him dinner for his birthday as opposed to doing it himself so he can complain about it the next day or for the rest of his life? Yeah. I don't know that I need to trick somebody. I think that he's just being a pain in the ass for some reason. All right, 842-547-7, but yeah. All right, what'd you send me here? Rome, my mom complains that we never take her out to eat. When we ask if she wants to go, she says she has food at home. When we surprise her, she says her food at home is better. So we tell her then, don't say we don't take you out to eat. But that's what I'm saying. Why do parents got to be a pain in the ass, man? I mean, why do you got to do that to your kids? You're just being dopes. Stop. You know what's funny though, is I can imagine, I bet there are a lot of you that have Mexican moms. Mexican moms swear they are the best cooks ever. And it just kills them to go eat somewhere else.

0: will. I'll freak you, freak you like no one has ever made you feel, yeah. Yeah.
1: Hey, what's up, Rome?
2: Hey, Ruben.
1: Hey, me and my father-in-law, we used to be like that, Rome. And I take him, you know, he always say, oh, nobody used to take me out. So I started taking him out when I got, you know, part of the family. But he would always, you know, when the girl comes, he'd say, hey, you know, bring me the tab or whatever. So when I started doing, Rome, I just started going over there and say, hey, here's my credit card. If you take their card, I'm going to put bad reviews on you guys and everything. If you take his card, just pay with mine. And he would still stand there, Rome. He would still stand there and argue with the lady. No, but I'm the dad, and that's my son-in-law, and you know my daughter. And I'm like, dude, but it's his birthday, like, you know what I mean? And so when my kids offer to take me out, Rome, I just sit back and enjoy the ride because I don't want to be like him, you know. But I ain't gonna lie. The first time my kids took me out to eat and they paid for it, Rome, I felt weird. I just felt weird not paying for my own food.
2: All right, Ruben. You know, all right, man.
1: All right,
2: Rome. Later, man. Thanks, Colin. I mean, I've always said this, and I believe it, that parents, good parents, always stay good parents. They can't help themselves. My dad's a good parent. My mom's a good parent. But they are just a pain in the ass sometimes with the way they want to do things. And you just go, no, that's not how we're going to do it. Like my dad. He wants to pay. He pays for everything when I go out with him. Still to this day. And then he complains about it. Like, Dad, I was going to do it. But I don't know why they do that. But like I said, I still believe this. I still believe good parents are always going to pay. Whenever you go out for anything, when we play golf, he pays. When we do anything, he pays. You know? When my mom and I stop at a gas station in my car, she wants to pay. So they're just good parents are always going to do that. And then complain about it. It's Romeo outside 94.1.
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6: 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At Just Swing It. 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

0: How did 4.1 The Rhythm of the Valleys, Romeo, man, your parents, it can be a pain in the ass, right? Artie 4254-7-7, good morning, Hop, what's going on?
1: What's up, Romeo, Raider Rob here.
0: What up, Rob?
1: What's up, brother? Hey, that's like last night, mother-in-law's in town, so we go to that, you know, the pizza spot that I like to go to, the one I showed you the pictures
0: of.
1: Oh,
0: yeah.
1: So we're in there, we're ordering. She goes, Rob, go ahead and order what you want, get what your family wants, and then this and this and that. You know, the other family was there. And I'm sitting there, okay, you know, and then we order what we order all the time. And it, you know, coming out to like one something, two something. I'm like, okay. And I'm like, you know what? I got this. You know, I'm sitting there and I'm waiting. And next thing you know, I put my card down to pay. And before I even noticed, her card was already on the queue reader. So she already had it. But you know what? I can't win with this woman. I love her. Every time she's in town, she treats us breakfast, lunch, and dinner, dog. I love it, bro. I love it.
0: Well, I mean, good parents do that, man. Just the bad parents complain about it.
1: Yeah, no. I love this woman so much. She never, ever complains or anything.
0: The funny thing is,
1: she's a vegetarian. So when we go someplace, we try to make it level out. But no, she never complains, brother.
0: That's hilarious, man. That's funny, yeah. Bob. All right, thanks for calling, man. Later.
1: All right, later, brother.
0: I mean, but that's what I'm talking about. But, you know, yeah, parents don't care. Good parents don't care how old their kids are. They will still pay for everything. It's crazy. It's Romeo. It's Hot 94.1.

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3: 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Hey, let's go to Just Wing It tonight.
4: Great. I've been wanting to work on

0: My swing.
1: Your swing?
0: Yeah. And just swing it.
1: No, just wing it.
0: Right. Just swing it.
1: Wings.
0: Golf.
1: Wings.
0: Swing.
1: Are we talking about the same place?
0: We are?
1: Yes. Just Wing It in Bakersfield now has Just Swing It inside.
0: Wait, so I can crush the biggest wings in town?
1: Yep.
0: Sip on an ice cold 26 degree chilled beer?
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0: 84.1, the rhythm of the valleys. Romeo, already 4254-77. Hey, Romeo, last week me and my husband had a date night and called my cousin to babysit my mom. Oh, called my cousin to babysit. My mom is the one who usually watches them, but it was Saturday. And she says Saturdays are her days off, which we understand. So we didn't bother asking her. Well, my aunt told my mom we called my cousin to babysit. And she shows up at our house while we are at date night, sent my cousin home because she watches them better. Complained all night why we didn't call her, my poor kids. Romeo, she doesn't watch kids on Saturday. Why is this lady so difficult? Oh my God, that's hilarious. That sounds about right. Why are moms such a pain in the ass? Why are parents such a pain in the ass? That's hilarious. What's going on?
1: I'm guilty. I do the same thing.
0: Of course you do. That does not surprise me at all.
1: But I don't complain about it. I don't. They're kicking me out for my birthday, man. I always slip the guy my card, and I said, here, man. I appreciate the fact, but I just, it's my family, man. I'm still that guy that I got to take care of my family,
0: Well, I say that all the time, but my dad complains about it still.
1: No, I don't complain about it, But I will tell you this. When I learned how to play golf, with Don Bennett. And he invited me one time. So after a while, I wanted to pay for everything. I wanted to pay for the green fees. Man, that guy scolded me. Who invited who? He goes. When I invite you,
0: that's funny.
1: I pay for everything.
0: And that's funny. Okay, all right, Gilly. That's awesome.
1: So I didn't know how much those green fees were. Man, I love Don Bennett.
0: All right, Gilly. Later,
1: brother.
0: Yeah, green fees can be expensive. Like when I still go play golf with my dad, he still pays for it all. Pays for everything, and I'll be like, Dad, I got you this time. Nope. But then he complains about, you kids cost so much money. You cost so much money. I'm like, okay, what are you going to do, man?

425-477. But I do say that. I think that no matter when you have good parents, I think good parents will pay for you no matter how old you are. Even if you make more money than them, even if you got a good job, I don't know why they can't. Already 425-477 Rome. You know why they do it? Because they can. My dad does it because he likes to be a pain in the ass. When he taught me how, like, I'll tell you how big of a pain in the ass he is. When he taught me how to drive, I backed his truck into a pole and an apartment complex. And it just left a little dent on the corner of the bumper. Not too bad. I mean, you could see about the size of a tennis ball. And he never got it fixed. Never got it fixed just because he wanted to tell me, see what you did to my car? Drove around with it to tell all his friends, how'd you get that dent? My son did that. He's just a pain in the ass, man. It's Romeo. It's on 94.1.

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0: 94.1, the Rhythm of the Valleys. Romeo, oh, we've all run out of gas at some point in our life. Either we don't pay attention, we think we have enough, maybe we just can't afford it. But it happens, right? 94.2, 5.4, 7.7. What happened when you ran out of gas? Good morning, Hot. What's going on?
1: What's going on, Rome?
0: What up, man?
1: Hey, man. I remember one time I was driving one of my buddy's trucks, right? And his needle for his gas gauge doesn't work that good. He never told me about that. So I was moving, and on the way back home, I was on the 99 freeway, and the

0: truck, all of a sudden you could smell it that it was running out of gas. Dude, I had no phone on me. I had nothing on me. I had to push it for like almost a mile by myself on the 99 freeway. Just so I could get off on the off-ramp to go get some gas, man.
1: You pushed it to the gas station?
0: Yes. I was pissed that day.
1: That's funny, no man. Phone.
0: And then I stopped at a tire shop, you know, thinking that they would help me out. And he goes, I asked him, I go, hey, man, you think you can help me out? Just push it, you know, just right here at the gas station. He goes, no, I'm the only one here. Some guy comes out from the back, like two guys come out from the back and they start working. I'm like, really? You're the only one here? You can't help me out?
1: That's because you're a man, bro. I saw these two little girls. They ran out of gas. This was a few months ago on Allen Road.
0: Yeah.
1: I pulled up, and by the time I pulled over, because I was going to help them push it, because it was just a little girl pushing. She couldn't have been more than 50 pounds pushing this car. By the time I pulled over and got out of my car, there were six guys helping this girl push this car to the gas station.
0: Crazy.
1: That's what you get, bro, for being a man.
0: All right, exactly.
1: Later, brother.
0: All right, man.
1: Hey, it happens, man. We run out of gas. Throw me outside at 4.1.

94.1 in the Rhythm of the Valley. It's Romeo running out of gas, man. What happened? I remember one time me and my husband were going to a concert and I took so long to get ready. We were running late and we just jumped in the car. We started driving there and right before we were going to get on the freeway, my car slows down and stopped. I'm like, oh my God, what happened? My boyfriend looked at me and said, looked at me and said, you never ever have effing gas. I totally forgot. My light was already on and we were right about to get on the freeway. So people have to help us push the car out of the way out there to help my boyfriend push. Oh, help your boyfriend push the car out of the way. So did you make it to the concert or what happened? Yo, Rome, I know my car. I know I can still get about 40 miles when it reaches empty. Sometimes my car says F you and runs out of gas. Like I said, man, it happens. You run out of gas, you're not paying attention. I mean, nowadays these cars tell you how many miles you have, so it should be a little bit easier to not run out of gas, but it still happens. All right, 842-547-7. It's Romeo, Todd, 94.1.

0: And I just didn't want to be late, so I figured I'll make it. 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I'll make it work. I ran out of gas, and I got to work late. Then I had to call my wife, and that was the worst thing ever, because she's like, I told your stupid ass to put gas
1: Why did you call her?
0: I had nobody else to come help me.
1: Bro, don't call nobody then.
0: I was stuck in the side of the road.
1: Bro, I would have stood there till somebody helped me. I would have never called my wife.
0: What's the worst thing, Romeo? People know they run out of gas and they're still cranking that thing. Like, you know you're going to run out of gas already. Why are you still cranking it?
1: Why didn't you call your work? You should have called your work and had them help you.
0: They ain't going to help me. They didn't even like me. They fired me.
1: Oh. Damn, bro.

0: 94.1 The Rhythm of the Valleys. Romeo, all right, running out of gas. What happened to you? Good morning, Hot. What's up?
1: Hey, Romeo, you talking about running out of gas?
0: Yeah, what happened, brother?
1: Yeah, I was running out of gas on my truck on my way to work. And my wife told me to go ahead and put gas in. I ignored her. I just kept driving.

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15: 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At Just Swing It. 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Eat like a king. 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

0: Hot 94.1, the rhythm of the valley is Romeo. We're talking about running out of gas. What happened to you? All right, 8-4-2-5-4-7-7. Good morning, y'all. What's going on?
1: Hey, what's up, Rome?
0: What up, Ruben?
1: Hey, you know, a while back, I do a lot of work over here by the five out here by Bun Willow.
0: Okay.
1: And there was a guy, and I could see him throwing his arms up, and he was, I mean, doodle, you could tell he's mad, and I had passed him, made a U-turn, came back, and he said, oh, I don't know about your wife. He says, but this one's a dumb bee, you know what I mean? He's like, I said, why is that? She knows we're going out of town, and she went to the gas station and got herself some stuff. He says, but she forgot to put gas, and now we're stranded. And he's an old man, you know what I mean? He was pissed, bro. And I said, man, I said, you know what, man? I got gas right here. I said, I got a couple gallons right here. It'll get you there. And then, so he gets the gas. He goes and pours it in, bro. I feel bad, dude. This guy had a diesel car, and he put 2 gallons of regular gas in, bro.
0: Oh, my God.
1: I didn't know. I just offered it to him. You know what I mean? He should have known better. You know what I mean? I didn't go up there and put it in there for him. I just said, hey, you know, here's 2 gallons. And,
0: wow.
1: You know, I handed it to him, and I felt bad. The dude in the, he was like, he drove off, and then I seen him at the other corner, and he said the car was, like, making noises. And I told him, I said, well, it's regular gas. I said, well, he goes, oh, man. I know my car takes diesel.
0: Oh no! And that's what he gets, man.
1: Bad, bro. I tried helping him everything I could, but at the end of the day, he had to call AAA.
0: That's what he gets for letting his chick handle the gas. You never let a girl handle the gas. You're never gonna get it done right.
1: And that's what I got to think. I'm like, you guys both ended up at the gas station. What'd you do? Sit in the car and put it on your phone? You old man?
0: I know. All right, Ruben. Later. You got to make sure you have gas. As a man, I'm going to tell you right now, all of you men, your responsibility in the house, in the relationship, is to make sure your car has gas. Don't ever put that responsibility on your lady, okay? Because she never got gas. What made you think she's going to have gas in your car? That's why you don't let her borrow it. And that's why you are the one responsible and accountable for the gas. Romeo, it's 94.1.

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0: On 94.1, the Rhythm of the Valleys. Romeo, running out of gas. What happened when you ran out of gas? Good morning, Al. What's going on?
1: Rome, I'm about to run out of gas right now. I knew I didn't have no gas last night. I knew better. And I was like, I'll just grab some in the morning. Left the house to drop my kids off at summer school. Forgot my debit card. We just riding on a prayer. I ain't even saying nothing. I'm like, I'm not going to say nothing. I don't want to worry the kids.
0: So... are they with the kids with you right now or what?
1: Yes.
0: All right. Well, good luck. Hey, good luck. I hope you make it.
1: Yeah, I'm hoping that maybe I can cash out somebody or bail somebody, but ain't nobody messing with me. I got my sleepers on. I probably look like a whole crackhead.
0: All right.
1: They can not mess with me. They like, one dude look like he wants to hand me cash, so I don't know how this is going to go.
0: That's funny. Good luck. Let me know what happens. All right.

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Hey, what's going on, everybody? It's Romeo. I hope you guys are having a great weekend. When we get back from Memorial Day weekend, we're going to talk about your junk drawers. What kind of crazy things do you have in your drawers? We'll find out. It's Romeo. It's Hot 94.1.

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What's going on, everybody? It's Romeo. Hope you guys are having a great Memorial Day weekend. 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We'll find out. It's Romeo. It's hot.

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What's going on, everybody? It's Romeo. Hope you guys are having a great Memorial Day weekend. When we get back, we're going to talk about your junk drawer. Everybody has a junk drawer, and you just throw stuff in there. What is the craziest thing you got in there right now? We'll find out. It's Romeo. It's Hot 94.1.

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0: If you miss Romeo in the morning, you may have missed this.
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2: What up, man?
1: So, the girl wants to date him and other people, right? Other guys, right?
2: Well, the way I understand it is they've been dating exclusively for a year. They both graduated college. And now she wants to date. She doesn't want to date exclusively. She doesn't want to stop dating him. She just doesn't want to date exclusively right now.
1: So she wants her cake and she wants to eat it too. Let's break this down, Rome. You're pretty smart, right? You're not. So she lives in Fresno.
2: Yeah.
1: He lives in Bakersfield.
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1: So that doesn't scream, hey, I found somebody else, but I'm not 100% sure. So let me keep you on the back burner just in case I made the wrong decision. Come on. You're smart. Come on.
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1: 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Pickable. Let me FaceTime my op. 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

Hey, what's going on, everybody? It's Romeo. I hope you guys are having a great weekend. When we get back from Memorial Day weekend, we're going to talk about your junk drawers. 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We'll find out. It's Romeo. It's Hot 94.1.

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What's going on, everybody? It's Romeo. Hope you guys are having a great Memorial Day weekend. 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What is the craziest thing you got in there right now? We'll find out. It's Romeo. It's Hot 94.1.

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4: Lap. 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

Hey, what's going on, everybody? 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We'll find out. It's Romeo. It's Hot 94.1.

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19: 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At Just Swing It. 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Eat like a king. 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
5: 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Product liability cases can have similar costs with an army of lawyers on the other side. Automobile insurance companies have the resources to fight. Guess what? So do we. Many law firms simply may not have the financial firepower to work up your case the way you deserve. 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Injured? 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

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Hot 94.1. 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